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I hope our life verse today just brings you comfort in knowing that God sees the whole picture of things going on in our lives when we can only see a piece. I'm Christina, and our life verse today is Romans 11:33. It says, "Oh, the depth of the riches of the wisdom and knowledge of God. How unsearchable his judgments and his

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1: Hey, this is Micah Tyler with the message of my new song, Perfectly. I want to be perfect. I look around at the people next to me. I look on social media and over again, I see this perfect picture of someone's life. And I think to myself, God, when other people are brave, all I see is fear in my life. And then I remember that it's God's perfect love that casts out that fear. I remember that God has a perfect plan for my life. See, at the end of the day, when we throw up our hands and we confess the places that we fall short, that's when God's perfect love shows up and loves us perfectly.
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there's this new trend where instead of doing charcuterie boards, people are doing hot dog boards. I'm Christina on Life 102.5. And apparently this is the thing this summer. Everyone kind of puts their hot dog on this board and they can build their own hot dog exactly how they want it. You could just do, you know, ketchup and mustard. Or you can even put mac and cheese, chili, bacon, whatever sounds good. But I kind of love this idea of doing a board that isn't just your typical, you know, cheese and crackers and stuff. You can kind of make your board whatever you want it to be. And if you want to do hot dogs, go for it. I hope it turns out. Oh.

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2: Today's day partner is Donna Knickmeyer, who is wishing her daughter and son-in-law, Kelly and Juan Ramirez, a very blessed 20th anniversary. Donna says their biggest blessings are their two kids, Mason Ryan and Emily Jean, and that she hopes Kelly and Juan savor the joys of today and look forward to God's blessings to come. Donna says 1 Corinthians says it best, and now these three remain: faith, hope, and love. But the greatest of these is love. Happy anniversary, Kelly and Juan, and thank you, Donna, for your support of Life 102.5.

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2: 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And to live in the fullness of what Jesus has done inside of us.

0: that flame. My prayer is that the older I get, the brighter I burn. 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What a sign and a wonder that could be for the world, and what a testimony of how great God is.
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I'm Christina on Life 102.5. Maybe it's a new fridge or a washing machine or something that just feels like a really big weight on this family. 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

Whatever your day holds, know that you can rest knowing that God is in control. This is Life 102.5. I'm Christina. It's what our life verse says. Romans 11:33. It says, "Oh, the depth of the riches of the wisdom and knowledge of God. How unsearchable his judgments and his paths beyond tracing out." 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

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Awake, and then they would go back to sleep again. And it doesn't mean everyone should sleep that way, but it does suggest that waking up briefly during the night might actually be more normal than we thought. I've seen

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1: This is Tasha Layton, and I wrote the song Meet Me in the Valley after hearing a parent who had lost a child say, "I found myself in a deep valley, but to my surprise, God met me there." Meet me.

0: You know, the way out of our valleys is through. We have to feel everything we need to feel and admit those feelings to God so that He can meet us in those places of grief, sadness, confusion, loneliness. We are not alone in it. He'll meet us there and He'll take us through.
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Sometimes all we need when we are feeling hopeless is to be reminded of the one who gives us hope. I'm Christina on Life 102.5. I saw this quote and it said, "Every time I am just hanging on by a thread, I imagine that the thread is coming from the hem of his robe. And my grip becomes more about peace than desperation, more about staying connected to the good shepherd than bringing him to answer me, more about holding on to his plan for my life than clinging to what I thought my life was supposed to look like, more about him and less about me."

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0: Because it's becoming so hot here in Madison, this is a watermelon ice cream treat that I think I'm going to have to try because I'm trying to do anything to stay cool this summer. I'm Christina on Life 102.5. There's this new trend. It's called the watermelon ice cream treat. And what you do is you cut a watermelon in half and then you kind of make a bowl inside. Like you scoop out a good chunk of the watermelon and you actually freeze the watermelon for a bit, and then you pour in milk and you scrape it around until it comes this creamy watermelon pink color, and you just eat it. And you know, I don't see how this could taste bad because it's just watermelon and ice cream, and maybe it'll taste a little bland, so you could add some sugar or something to sweeten it up. But
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3: Today's day partner is Donna Knickmeyer, who is wishing her daughter and son-in-law Kelly and Juan Ramirez a very blessed 20th anniversary. Donna says their biggest blessings are their two kids, Mason Ryan and Emily Jean, and that she hopes Kelly and Juan savor the joys of today and look forward to God's blessings to come. Donna says 1 Corinthians says it best, and now these three remain: faith, hope, and love. But the greatest of these is love. Happy anniversary, Kelly and Juan, and thank you, Donna, for your support of Life 102.5.

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I'm Christina, and there is still time to get your tickets to see Colton Dixon. He's coming to the Monona Terrace on August 23rd. 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

Just because you can't see what God is doing, it doesn't mean he's not working. I'm Christina on Life 102.5. Our life verse today talks about that. It's Romans 11:33. It says, "Oh, the depth of the riches of the wisdom and knowledge of God. How unsearchable his judgments and his paths beyond tracing out." You know, I'm kind of glad that I can't always see how God is working. All we have to do is keep trusting him, because he can see the whole picture when we can only see a piece.

0: 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It's a place where I always feel like I belong. 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
2: 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And you wrestle with God in that process, and there's a lot of mystery. There's a lot of grappling with what it means that God is good and that he's faithful. And the song came from that wrestle, choosing to trust that God was still in the midst of everything. We are

0: 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And so we can build an altar there knowing that God showed up and that he's always going to show up in those places for you.
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can see Life 102.5 out in the community this summer. We have a few more pop-ups left. I'm Christina on Life 102.5. This Friday, we're going to be just outside of Mercy's Coffee Shop, and we have some window stickers and other swag you can come pick up when we're there. If you want to see a list of the other ones we're going to be at, just come to our website, life1025.com. 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
2: Today's day partner is Donna Knickmeyer, who is wishing her daughter and son-in-law, Kelly and Juan Ramirez, a very blessed 20th anniversary. Donna says their biggest blessings are their two kids, Mason Ryan and Emily Jean, and that she hopes Kelly and Juan savor the joys of today and look forward to God's blessings to come. Donna says 1 Corinthians says it best, and now these three remain, faith, hope, and love. But the greatest of these is love. Happy anniversary, Kelly and Juan, and thank you, Donna, for your support of Life 102.5.

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0: lesson. 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
1: Phil Wickham and Crowder. It really is Amazing Grace.
2: Phil Wickham here. I love this song so much. And when I did some reading about it, I realized that this song was written by a slave trader in the 18th century. In the middle of a storm, he cried out to God, saying, "God, if you help me, I give my life to you." And he survived the storm. And little by little, he understood what that

0: pastor and a minister and someone who spoke out against slavery. It's a testament to the grace of God at work in someone's life. And though we're not all slave traders, we all are in need of God's grace. And that's why I think this song's connected with so many people over the years. And I invite you all to sing it out with me.
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0: 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Life 102.5 makes me feel heard and understood. Sometimes there are songs of lament and hurt, and sometimes there are songs of joy, and there's a place for both.
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1: Hi, this is Allison from Dalton, Wisconsin. Don't Stop Praying by Matthew West. We've come off a year, my daughter will have breast cancer. We've come off some year with some family members, different things happening that have been huge. And there are times when I'm just like, you know, Lord, I'm just tired. I'm just tired of praying. I'm going to give up. A couple of times when I was just at that point, that song came on, Don't Stop Praying. It just kind of hit me like, you're right, Lord. I will keep praying. Even if I don't see the results, I'm going to trust in your mercy. I'm going to trust in your goodness. Trust that you are working even when I don't see or feel it.
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2: Today's day partner is Donna Knickmeyer, who is wishing her daughter and son-in-law, Kelly and Juan Ramirez, a very blessed 20th anniversary. Donna says their biggest blessings are their two kids, Mason Ryan and Emily Jean, and that she hopes Kelly and Juan savor the joys of today and look forward to God's blessings to come. Donna says 1 Corinthians says it best, and now these three remain, faith, hope, and love. But the greatest of these is love. Happy anniversary, Kelly and Juan, and thank you, Donna, for your support of Life 102.5.

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1: Hey, this is Micah Tyler with the message of my new song, Perfectly. I want to be perfect. I look around at the people next to me. I look on social media and over again, I see this perfect picture of someone's life. And I think to myself, God, when other people are brave, all I see is fear in my life. And then I remember that it's God's perfect love that casts out that fear. I remember that God has a perfect plan for my life. See, at the end of the day, when we throw up our hands and we confess the places that we fall short, that's when God's perfect love shows up and loves us perfectly.
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2: Today's day partner is Donna Knickmeyer, who is wishing her daughter and son-in-law, Kelly and Juan Ramirez, a very blessed 20th anniversary. Donna says their biggest blessings are their two kids, Mason Ryan and Emily Jean, and that she hopes Kelly and Juan savor the joys of today and look forward to God's blessings to come. Donna says 1 Corinthians says it best, and now these three remain, faith, hope, and love. But the greatest of these is love. Happy anniversary, Kelly and Juan, and thank you, Donna, for your support of Life 102.5.

0: Hi, I'm Elise from Oregon. 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And I love those experiences where I feel like a song will come on and I just needed to hear it that specific day.
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1: 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I Can Only Imagine by Mercy Me.
2: I can only imagine when that day comes.
1: I've got a 23-year-old granddaughter who has Rett syndrome. She can understand everything that you say to her, but she has to communicate in nonverbal ways back. She was able to walk at one time, and now she's not. I can only imagine the excitement in her eyes when she's able to jump and walk, because when she was a little girl, she used to love to be part of the cheerleading squad and stuff like that. Imagine how exciting it's going to be for her to not have to face the restrictions that she's had her whole life, along with she's very much loves going to worship services and listening to spiritual songs, and she's going to be loving being there with the Lord.
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2: Today's day partner is Donna Knickmeyer, who is wishing her daughter and son-in-law, Kelly and Juan Ramirez, a very blessed 20th anniversary. Donna says their biggest blessings are their two kids, Mason Ryan and Emily Jean, and that she hopes Kelly and Juan savor the joys of today and look forward to God's blessings to come. Donna says 1 Corinthians says it best, and now these three remain, faith, hope, and love. But the greatest of these is love. 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
2: 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And you wrestle with God in that process, and there's a lot of mystery. There's a lot of grappling with what it means that God is good and that he's faithful. And the song came from that wrestle, choosing to trust that God was still in the midst of everything.

0: 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And so we can build an altar there knowing that God showed up and that he's always going to show up in those places for you.
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0: 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It's locked on my car all the time. 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
1: This is Tasha Layton, and I wrote the song Meet Me in the Valley after hearing a parent who had lost a child say, "I found myself in a deep valley, but to my surprise, God met me there." Meet me.

0: 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He'll meet us there and He'll take us through.
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2: Today's day partner is Donna Knickmeyer, who is wishing her daughter and son-in-law, Kelly and Juan Ramirez, a very blessed 20th anniversary. Donna says their biggest blessings are their two kids, Mason Ryan and Emily Jean, and that she hopes Kelly and Juan savor the joys of today and look forward to God's blessings to come. Donna says 1 Corinthians says it best, and now these three remain, faith, hope, and love. But the greatest of these is love. Happy anniversary, Kelly and Juan, and thank you, Donna, for your support of Life 102.5.

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Hi, this is Carrie in Evansville. 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
1: Hey, this is Colton Dixon. My new song, The Love I Have For You, was inspired by these last couple years. A lot of highs, but it didn't come without its lows as well. And I was taken to a scripture in Romans 8, in which God declares us more than conquerors because of the love that he has for us.

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2: Today's day partner is Donna Knickmeyer, who is wishing her daughter and son-in-law, Kelly and Juan Ramirez, a very blessed 20th anniversary. Donna says their biggest blessings are their two kids, Mason Ryan and Emily Jean, and that she hopes Kelly and Juan savor the joys of today and look forward to God's blessings to come. Donna says 1 Corinthians says it best, and now these three remain, faith, hope, and love. But the greatest of these is love. Happy anniversary, Kelly and Juan, and thank you, Donna, for your support of Life 102.5.

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0: Christmas in July, it's sadly coming to an end, which means that Christmas kindness, time is running out. 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
1: 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It was hard to find you in the pain, but it's hard.

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1: I am so thankful for the people in life that are so good at things that I just cannot wrap my brain around. My name's Jordan. 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And this week, I really needed help with one of my musical instruments. And I didn't know how to fix it at all. I know how to play it, but the electronic side is really difficult. And a friend fixed it for me. And you know what I'm talking about. Those people that just know how to fix your car, throw dinner together without a recipe, remember everyone's birthdays. Those people are such a gift. And I'm so grateful that God made us

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1: Pat Barrett, I've Got a Fire.
2: 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And to live in the fullness of what Jesus has done inside of us.

0: that flame. My prayer is that the older I get, the brighter I burn. I've got a fire that will never burn out. What a sign and a wonder that could be for the world, and what a testimony of how great God is.
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Encouraging words from customers made my entire day when I was working in customer service. I'm Jordan. This is Life 102.5. And there were days that I really struggled when I made mistakes. Things weren't going the way that they should have been. And a customer simply gave me a smile and told me I was doing a great job. That meant so much more than they ever could have known those days. And you can make a difference in someone's life today, too. Michaela from Mornings, she really wants to call managers and tell them how amazing their employees are. So if you've been somewhere recently and the service was incredible, the employee that was helping you was kind, let Michaela know. Text the word manager to 41224. And you never know, she might just call their manager and encourage them on the morning show. Great.

When it's hot out, a song won't lower the temperature, but it can keep the temper down. Uplifting, positive, Life 102.5.

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I don't even know why I tried. Life 102.5, my name is Jordan, and maybe you can relate. I was pulling up, then pulling back. Then you turn the wheel a little bit more to the left to try and get a little bit closer to the curb, and still no luck. I don't know. Parallel parking, if you're great at it, it should be an Olympic sport. I was

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Life 102.5, my name is Jordan, and Romans 11:36 says, "For from him and through him and for him are all things. To him be the glory forever. Amen." So let's sing about it. Here's Worthy.

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2: Today's day partner is Donna Knickmeyer, who is wishing her daughter and son-in-law, Kelly and Juan Ramirez, a very blessed 20th anniversary. Donna says their biggest blessings are their two kids, Mason Ryan and Emily Jean, and that she hopes Kelly and Juan savor the joys of today and look forward to God's blessings to come. Donna says 1 Corinthians says it best, and now these three remain: faith, hope, and love. But the greatest of these is love. Happy anniversary, Kelly and Juan, and thank you, Donna, for your support of Life 102.5.

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So I've been watching this cat while house sitting this week, and she goes to the very top of the kitchen cabinets and just, you know, walks around up there. And yesterday I finally witnessed how she gets down. I'm Jordan. This is Life 102.5. And she ever so effortlessly jumped from the top of the cabinets back to the refrigerator, back to the countertops, to the floor. And she did it so gracefully. And here I am thinking, I completely failed parallel parking yesterday. How is this cat jumping from the top of the cabinets down to the floor again? I don't know.

Your lawn chair is really excited about the Colton Dixon concert and wants to make sure that you have your tickets. I'm Jordan. 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

Have you ever made a mistake and you relive that moment for hours and hours? I know I have. I did it this last week. 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And you know what? Was that accomplishing anything? Absolutely not. 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
1: This is Tasha Layton, and I wrote the song Meet Me in the Valley after hearing a parent who had lost a child say, "I found myself in a deep valley, but to my surprise, God met me there." Meet me.

0: 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He'll meet us there and He'll take us through.
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2: Today's day partner is Donna Knickmeyer, who is wishing her daughter and son-in-law, Kelly and Juan Ramirez, a very blessed 20th anniversary. Donna says their biggest blessings are their two kids, Mason Ryan and Emily Jean, and that she hopes Kelly and Juan savor the joys of today and look forward to God's blessings to come. Donna says 1 Corinthians says it best. And now these three remain: faith, hope, and love. But the greatest of these is love. 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

count that high. I think sometimes we need to thank God for what didn't happen. Thank him for the things that he stopped that we knew nothing about. Life in a 2.5. My name is Michaela. Have you ever thought about the prayers that you never knew to pray and how God answered them anyway? I think sometimes he closes doors for us and it's a protection. Friend, if you have a prayer request, come to the prayer page. 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I heard

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1: Phil Wickham and Crowder. It really is Amazing Grace.
2: Phil Wickham here. I love this song so much. And when I did some reading about it, I realized that this song was written by a slave trader in the 18th century. In the middle of a storm, he cried out to God, saying, God, if you help me, I give my life to you. And he survived the storm. And little by little, he understood what that prayer meant.

0: become a pastor and a minister and someone who spoke out against slavery. It's a testament to the grace of God at work in someone's life. And though we're not all slave traders, we all are in need of God's grace. And that's why I think this song's connected with so many people over the years. And I invite you all to sing it out with me.
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Maybe you know this feeling. You miss a few days, then you miss a few more, and before you know it, it's been weeks. Well, for me, it's been that at the gym, Life on a 2.5. My name is Michaela. Well, see, before July hit, I was on a roll. But then life got busy. July came and I just completely got out of my routine. So this week, I told myself one thing, just show up. It didn't need to be the perfect workout. It didn't need to be a long workout. I just need to walk through that door and at least show up. And honestly, I feel like that's the

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0: 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Is it your birthday?
1: I would love to celebrate you right here on the morning show tomorrow morning. Yeah, every Friday around 7:30-ish, we celebrate birthdays. 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And you just might be the grand prize birthday winner. 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

Hi, I'm Jess from Oregon. It fills my soul, truly. The word of God is in these songs, and being able to hear it as often I do when I'm driving back and forth to work, and it really fills me. 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
1: Strangers, blessing strangers. Hi, my name is Michaela. 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Abel is so loved by his community. He actually works at a high school. He's the janitor there, and his community, oh man, they care about him so much. But recently they found out that Abel doesn't have a vehicle to get to work. And they're like, you know what? He's such an amazing guy. He's known throughout the school to always have a smile on his face and a hug if you need it. We want to do something to bless Abel. And so they actually work together to fundraise enough money to purchase a vehicle for Abel. And so last week that dream came true. And a crowd of more than 100 students, teachers, and parents gathered outside the school, and they were holding handmade signs, chanting Abel's name and showing him his brand new car. He was just overcome with emotion. It was just a powerful moment of kindness. How cool is that? Strangers blessing strangers.

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2: Today's day partner is Donna Knickmeyer, who is wishing her daughter and son-in-law, Kelly and Juan Ramirez, a very blessed 20th anniversary. Donna says their biggest blessings are their two kids, Mason Ryan and Emily Jean, and that she hopes Kelly and Juan savor the joys of today and look forward to God's blessings to come. Donna says 1 Corinthians says it best. And now these three remain: faith, hope, and love. But the greatest of these is love. Happy anniversary, Kelly and Juan. And thank you, Donna, for your support of Life 102.5.

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I truly believe it's so important to spend time in prayer. And I thought, you know, this morning, it's really important for us to actually pray for our neighbors who were just affected by this tornado. So, Lord, we lift up our neighbors to you, and we ask God that you would just bring restoration to our neighbors, to their homes, to the businesses that were affected. 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

0: The end of July is approaching, so the end of Christmas in July is approaching. Life at a 2.5 needs you to be a part of something big this Christmas. Hey, my name is Michaela. We're doing something called Christmas Kindness. Maybe you know someone who could use just a leg up this Christmas.
1: The sky is the limit, and we want to hear from you. 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
0: Yeah, so maybe it's a new fridge, maybe it's a help towards a massive bill, a car. 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When Christmas does get here, we'll be presenting these huge gifts thanks to you. So nominate someone you know who could use some Christmas kindness in the free Life in a 2.5 app. Hey.

0: Life at a 2.5. Good morning, 6 o'clock club. I hope you have that first cup of coffee in your hand. Maybe you're a tea person. That's acceptable as well. I'm so glad you're here. We're playing the Nearly Impossible Question this morning, of course, but we need to wake up our brains, maybe get a little caffeine in us before we start. So I have a coffee meme for you as you are waking up and getting ready to play. Lori, the coffee meme queen, she sent this one. She said, when the doctor says to cut back your coffee, but it's your main source of water. How are you going to do that? Thank you, Lori, the coffee meme queen. Well, Joyful Jordan, you ready to play?
1: I sure am.
0: All right. Then, of course, it's time to start to officially start the club. Here we go. And the club, it has begun. And so that means we're going to play in just two songs.

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1: Good morning, 6 o'clock club. We're playing the Nearly Impossible Question. Last time for this week. Here we go. People who do this at least once a week are happier than those who don't do this. What is it?
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1: Hey, this is Micah Tyler with the message of my new song, Perfectly. I want to be perfect. I look around at the people next to me. I look on social media and over again, I see this perfect picture of someone's life. And I think to myself, God, when other people are brave, all I see is fear in my life. And then I remember that it's God's perfect love that casts out that fear. I remember that God has a perfect plan for my life. See, at the end of the day, when we throw up our hands and we confess the places that we fall short, that's when God's perfect love shows up and loves us perfectly.
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1: Oh, that's so sweet. Good try, but sadly, Joyful Jordan, is that, I don't think that's it. Not the right answer. Oh, okay.
2: Dawn, the early morning dog walker, said call their parents. Cream Buff Chan said give someone a hug. And Chandler said listen to their favorite song.
1: Oh, what about those?
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1: Okay, so there's still time to figure out the answer to today's nearly impossible question. People who do this at least once a week are happier than those who don't do this. What is it? 866-999-1025.

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1: People who do this at least once a week are happier than those who don't do this. What is it? People who do this at least once a week are happier than those who don't do it.
2: Reese said, go on a walk. Dog lover Sue said, visit family and friends. Janelle the bird watcher said, watch a sunset. And Jill said, eat a treat like ice cream.
1: Oh, I like that idea.
2: I really like that idea. My dad said that too, and I wish it was the answer.
1: Oh, okay.
2: I had ice cream last night. It tasted good.
1: I like the go on a walk one. I feel like that would be like, I mean, everyone tells you, oh, go on a walk. It's really good for you. And I have been. Is that... still not it?
2: It's still not the answer.
1: All right. Well, you still have time to figure out the answer. Let's do this. 866-999-1025. You can also play on Facebook, Life 102.5.

0: Life on a 2.5. Good morning, 6 o'clock club. We are playing the nearly impossible question. My name is Mighty Michaela.
1: I'm Joyful Jordan.
0: We all have club nicknames around here. That's how this works. So when you call, you got to share your club name and answer the question. People who do this at least once a week are happier than those who don't do this. What is it? Who's this?
2: This is John the Dairy Farmer.
0: Hey, John. What's your guess this morning?
2: I'm going to guess have like a nice sit-down meal with like your extended family or your family.
0: That's sweet. I like that one.
1: I love that answer. I wish I could say it's the right one, but thank you so much for calling in. Janet shared probably my favorite answer so far.
0: Okay.
1: Pet a dog.
0: Oh, I like it.
1: I like that one too. It's sadly not it though.
0: All right.
1: So Are you ready?
0: I'm so ready because I can't figure it out. I've guessed a lot behind during the music. So.
1: All right. So the nearly impossible question today is people who do this at least once a week are happier than those that don't do this. The answer, Michaela, is sing.
0: I feel like you picked this just because you like to sing.
1: Okay, I liked this one. Yes, I like to sing. And hey, if you're listening to Life 102.5, you're singing along.
0: That's true. Well, let's get another song going then to sing to. Thanks for playing the Nearly Impossible Question today. I hope you have a wonderful day, 6 o'clock club.

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0: Hi, I'm Diane from Madison. When I turn on Life 102.5, I feel like, okay, this is God seeping into me. I think everybody should listen.
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0: You don't have to be good at something to enjoy doing it. Life 102.5. My name is Michaela. That's what I had to tell myself yesterday because our staff went to go play pickleball. We had like a team bonding day and we're playing pickleball. And I have to confess to you, I am not good at pickleball. I mean, I was missing easy shots, right? I'm hitting things into the net. Steve, our station manager, he was kind. He was like, "You weren't bad." I'm like, "Yeah, but I wasn't good." But here's the thing. What I really do believe is you don't have to be good at something to enjoy it. I had so much fun yesterday, and I want to know about you. What's something that you're absolutely terrible at, or at least not great at? And you love doing it anyway.
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2: 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Jesus, take the wheel. Only way I'm getting to the other side. 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

0: I really do believe this. You don't have to be good at something to enjoy doing it. Here's the thing. I think a lot of times we feel like, oh, I have to be the professional at this. I have to be really good at this. And then I'll enjoy doing it. But I don't think that's how this should work. Life 102.5. My name is Michaela. Okay, what am I talking about? Pickleball. I'm not good at pickleball. And I was reminded of that yesterday. Our staff went to go play yesterday. And I wasn't so good.
1: Brianna shared, she says, I know I'm not the best singer, but I love to sing, especially to absolutely amazing songs.
0: I mean, I'm with you, Brianna. Like, I don't think I want to sing in front of anyone ever, but I do enjoy singing, especially at church, right? Jordan over here is like, when is she not singing in front of people? Jordan actually is an amazing singer. But I want to know, what is something that you're like, okay, I'm not that great at this, but I really love doing it. I had so much fun playing pickleball yesterday. I wasn't good at it. I want to hear your story.
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2: 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This song, Worthy of It All, puts it all in perspective.

0: when I just think of all of the great things that God has done, what he continues to do, and not just because of what he's done, but just because of who he is. He's worthy of all of our praise, all of our strength. The Bible instructs us to love him with all of our heart, soul, and mind. Why? Because he deserves nothing less. He is worthy of it all.
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0: Okay, you don't have to be good at everything to try it and have fun doing it, right? Life at a 2.5, my name is Michaela. Yesterday, Jordan and I, we tried pickleball. Our whole staff actually played pickleball, and we had fun. I had fun, you know.
1: I had fun watching.
0: Yeah, Jordan eventually stopped playing. That's okay. But I found out, you know what? I'm not good at pickleball, but I still had fun doing it. And I want to know your story. Who's this?
2: Well, good morning. My name is Jacqueline Steinke, and I'm one of your senior citizen listeners. And I was always disappointed that I could not play tennis, no matter what I did, no matter who it was. Finally, my son got so angry with me not playing well that he started hitting balls at me, so I quit.
0: Oh, no. Oh, boy.
2: Yeah.
0: Well, I'm proud of you for trying, right? I think that's the important part, is you tried.
2: I try a lot of things, you know.
0: Oh, I think that's great. Well, so what's your story? I would love to hear from you. Call us at 866-999-1025.
3: 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I have questioned if you could. And when it led me to the cross, only then I understood that even in the ruthless pain

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1: You don't have to be good at something to enjoy doing it. Jordan, you and I realized that yesterday.
2: Yeah, sure, Michaela.
1: Okay, at least I realized that yesterday. Our staff went and played pickleball. The entire Life on the 2.5 staff played. And we had, I mean, I had fun. But I also am not good at pickleball.
2: I gave up.
1: Yeah. That is true. That did happen. But here's the thing. I really do believe this. You don't have to be good at everything to enjoy, you know, doing it. Like, if there's something that you're like, okay, I'm terrible at this, but I actually have a lot of fun, I want to know, what is that for you?
2: Elizabeth shared she is terrible at painting and singing. But you know what, Michaela? She enjoys both of those things.
1: I think that's great. You know what? To find something that you're like, hey, I'm not great at this, but I can still do it and I like doing it. Go do it then. Don't let anything stop you. Well, I want to know your story. What would you say?
2: 866-999-1025, or you can comment on Facebook.

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0: Hi, this is Kevin from Belleville. It's nice to have on in the background for uplifting music, to know that it's something that you can have on with the kids. It's something you can have on with the grandkids now as well.
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0: There's a pop-up happening tomorrow. Yeah, our staff is going to be at Mercy's Coffee, and we'd love to see you there.
1: We'd love to see you there. Michaela's going to be there. I'm going to be there. Christina from Evenings. Abby, our intern. It's going to be a great time.
0: Grab a window sticker for your car, some Life in a 2.5 swag. Come see us tomorrow morning.

0: birthday.
1: Okay, if you have a birthday this week, I would love to know. Hey, my name is Michaela. This is Life on a 2.5. You might be the grand prize birthday winner tomorrow.
2: Happy birthday. Happy, happy birthday to you.
1: Yes, we'd love to celebrate you tomorrow around 7:30-ish. 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

0: 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Oh God, how I need you.
1: Lord, I need you. That's Matt Maher. Maybe this morning you woke up and that's kind of where you're at. Lord, I just need you. Maybe you don't even have the right words to say. That's okay. Friend, come to the Father. He wants to hear your voice. He wants to be there for you. And if in your prayer, all you say is, Lord, I need you, that's okay. 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
1: I've got so much to be thankful for. 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

Life on a 2.5. My name is Michaela, and I remember when I was working customer service. It was my first job out of high school, and it was not often that I got a shout out or a, hey, you're doing a great job. But anytime I did, I remember it meant so much. Truly. Like it fueled me to keep going. And friend, I feel like that's what we're lacking. We need more of those shout outs, more of those, hey, I see your hard work. You're doing a great job. And so that's why I've been calling managers on your behalf, letting them know that you noticed their employee working so hard and they need a shout out. I'm calling managers, and I'm actually about to call a manager in just two songs. I encourage you, don't miss out on this. 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

0: You know, the way out of our valleys is through. 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
1: Calling Culver's. What can I make fresh for you?
0: Hi, I was wondering if I could talk to a manager, specifically Della.
1: Okay, one moment, please. Hello, this is Della. How may I help you?
0: Hi, Della. My name is Michaela. I work at Life 102.5. So, Della, I'm really glad I got a hold of you. Katie, she's a listener of the station, and she actually went to your location, and she mentioned by name one of your employees. Do you know Nathan?
1: I do.
0: Okay, well, Katie said that she and her husband, they went to lunch there, and Nathan took their order, and even though there was like a long line, it was the lunch rush, he did not rush us. He greeted us with a smile. He made great suggestions for my husband that my husband ended up ordering and loved. She said this, that Nathan was young, but he was so respectful and so responsible and helpful.
1: Yes, that is Nathan. Very much to a T, that is Nathan.
0: Oh, that's so great. Well, it sounds like you have a great staff, and your staff is doing an excellent job.
1: Well, thank you. We do try.
0: Yeah, and that's a reflection of you, too, as a manager. Excellent work.
1: Thank you.
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0: God.
1: My grandpa taught me something years ago that I've never stopped doing. Every summer around July or August, I wax my car. Now, my car is getting older, okay? It is not a new car by any means, but I really feel like I'm supposed to keep taking care of this car. You know, I want to be a good steward of the things that God has given me. Life in a 2.5, my name is Michaela. And so when I was outside waxing my car, you know, I was thinking about the other things that God has entrusted to me. And it made me think, you know, I'm good at remembering to wax my car once a year, but there are a lot of other things in my life that God has given me that I don't always take care of as well as I should. It's funny how waxing an old car can make you stop and ask, you know, what else has God entrusted to me that I need to take a little bit more better care of?

Christmas is almost here. Just kidding. Actually, Christmas in July is almost over and you're needed. You nominating someone you know who could use a huge blessing when Christmas does roll around. Yeah, we're calling this Christmas Kindness and nominations are open right now for you to nominate someone. Maybe this is them needing a new car. Maybe this is them needing help towards a big repair. Whatever it might be, we'd love to hear their story. And nominate them right now then in the free Life on a 2.5 app.

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There's so much joy and love. I'm constantly inviting God to be with me wherever I am. Uplifting, positive life 102.5.

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Life 102.5 always brings me closer to God. It's a place where I always feel like I belong. That's what Christine shared with us recently. 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

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And I thought, you know what? 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

0: Hi, I'm Erica from Juneau. It gives me joy. 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

0: something with a friend just makes it 10 times better. Life on a 2.5. My name is Michaela. I've been trying to get back into running because I signed up for a 5K at the end of September. Well, last year, when I started running for the first time in a long time, I always ran by myself. And honestly, it was hard to stay motivated. This year, I've been running with a friend, and I can't believe the difference it's made, right? Same miles, same running, but somehow when you're doing something with someone else, it just makes it 10 times better.
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2: 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It really is Amazing Grace.
3: 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I love this song so much. And when I did some reading about it, I realized that this song was written by a slave trader in the 18th century. In the middle of a storm, he cried out to God, saying, God, if you help me, I give my life to you. And he survived the storm. And little by little, he understood what that prayer meant.

0: become a pastor and a minister and someone who spoke out against slavery. It's a testament to the grace of God at work in someone's life. And though we're not all slave traders, we all are in need of God's grace. And that's why I think this song's connected with so many people over the years. And I invite you all to sing it out with me.
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Well, happy Thursday. Thanks for listening to Life 102.5. I'm Jill, and you know, hopefully you've got some plans to maybe get out and enjoy the sun a little bit today. It's going to be hot. We're going to see highs in the upper 80s, mostly sunny skies, but then a little bit of smoke could roll in a little bit later this afternoon.

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Can I just give a quick shout out to that feature on phones now where you can schedule send texts? It's amazing. I'm Jill here on Life 102.5, and this is not a brand new feature on phones, but it's just a feature I recently learned about, so it feels brand new to me. But I have used the option to schedule a text so many times because when I get up earlier in the mornings and I'm like, oh man, I need to remember to ask this person this thing, I don't want to text them at 5:30 in the morning. No, I am not going to do that. But I also am afraid that if I don't send it right now, I'll forget. And so it's like, oh wait, I can just schedule this to send after 8 a.m. at a much more normal time in the morning, but then it is off my brain. So just shout out to that feature on phones.

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3: Hi, I'm Megan. I'm from Mesomani. I'm going to tell you about Yes, I Will by Vertical Worship. I would listen to Yes, I Will, and still do, every day that I'm in my car going to work. Especially during the pandemic, it was a reminder that my God's not going to fail me. And in his protection, while I'm treating these sick patients for hours on end, that song also reminded me to choose joy and spread his joy to all of the people that I was encountering during the day, especially those that did not know Jesus and God, and try to be a blessing to everybody.
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How closely do you follow what some people might consider the rules of mowing the lawn? I'm Jill here on Life 102.5, and it was my full intent to get home yesterday afternoon and mow the lawn. But it was pretty hot out and sunny, and you know, it was great, but I was like, oh, I don't know if I want to be outside doing this lawn right now. And so I had just done a little bit of research, because I also found that my neighbors have seemed to be lawn mowers in the evening. I really don't see many people out in the afternoon. Now, I thought, is that a coincidence, or are people intentionally choosing to wait? So I was doing some research yesterday, and according to Google, it can be bad for your lawn if you cut your grass in the heat of the day, because there's still some moisture in the grass, and that heat is going to kind of kill off that moisture pretty quickly. And so sometimes it can result in the dead ends of the grass, might even affect the growth a little bit. And so I thought, all right, I don't know that I want to mow bad enough that I risk my lawn actually not looking great. Now, granted, I've only been a homeowner for a little over a year and a half, so I don't actually know if this is a super true rule or if Google is spot on, but I'm just curious, like, how closely do you follow what Google might consider the rules of mowing?

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1: Hey, this is Micah Tyler with the message of my new song, Perfectly. I want to be perfect. I look around at the people next to me. I look on social media and over again, I see this perfect picture of someone's life. And I think to myself, God, when other people are brave, all I see is fear in my life. And then I remember that it's God's perfect love that casts out that fear. I remember that God has a perfect plan for my life. See, at the end of the day, when we throw up our hands and we confess the places that we fall short, that's when God's perfect love shows up and loves us perfectly.
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I'm Jill, and you know, if you ever struggled in your relationship with God, not necessarily questioning your belief in Him, but maybe just feeling a bit of distance between you and Him, I want to encourage you with this today. We know that God speaks to those who simply just take the time to listen, and He listens to those who take that time to pray.

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0: Ann said when she listens to Life 102.5, she's filled with joy, encouragement, and love. 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I'm station manager Steve Young. 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

what if the distance that you're feeling from God is an invitation to draw closer and deepen your relationship with Him? This is Life 102.5. I'm Jill. And, you know, if I'm honest with you, I have gone through so many seasons of life where I feel like I'm really close with God. And then there's times where I feel that distance. Even, for example, something as simple as the habit of prayer. That has been such a back and forth rhythm in my life. Times where I'm so consistent and other times where I'm just not. And there have been a couple people in my life that I have wanted to commit to pray for regularly. And it hasn't been any like super long, elaborate prayers for these people in my life, but just they're going through some things. And so I have committed to be praying regularly for them. And so each day or every other day, I just kind of say a quick prayer. And what I've found is that really simple habit of starting small by just, like I said, saying a quick prayer for that person in my life, it has actually made prayer as a rhythm feel a lot easier to get back into than I realized. And I think that's the goal, is like sometimes you just have to start small. Sometimes it's just with a 30-second prayer for somebody in your life you've wanted to pray for, and you might be amazed at how that small rhythm grows. Well, I-

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2: 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This song, Worthy of It All, puts it all in perspective.

0: when I just think of all of the great things that God has done, what he continues to do, and not just because of what he's done, but just because of who he is. He's worthy of all of our praise, all of our strength. The Bible instructs us to love him with all of our heart, soul, and mind. Why? Because he deserves nothing less. He is worthy of it all.
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0: Well, it is hot today. This is Life 102.5. Highs in the upper 80s today. Mostly sunny skies. Could see some smoke kind of rolling in a little bit throughout the afternoon, but then things should be clearing back up. And then tomorrow, things are cooling down a bit. We could see some rain coming in, which will kind of carry a little bit into the weekend as well. So I would say some much needed rain, but for today, it's going to be hot and sunny.
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When you were a kid, did you ever have like a craft started, or maybe you were building Legos or something that was partially finished and then it was time for bed and everything in you was like, oh, I just want to stay up and finish this project? I think I know what the adult version of that is. I'm Jill here on Life 102.5. Although I should give the caveat, I think adults still love the crafts and Legos, so that still counts. However, I would also add to that category as an adult, building furniture. And I'm not talking anything too big and crazy, but yesterday I had ordered a small shoe rack that was delivered yesterday. So I started building it and I was so close to finishing it, but I had to move on to some other stuff in the day. And, you know, it was getting later into the evening, about the time that I like to try to head for bed. But instead I'm like, oh, what if I just finished building the furniture right now? Like, I was trying to kind of resist the urge, but I also was like, I think I might just finish it, kind of lean in to that. And that's, I think, being an adult is, as a kid, you have to listen to your parents when they're like, no, you've got to finish it tomorrow. But as an adult, sometimes you find yourself late into the evening being like, nope, we are finishing this project right now.

Hi, this is Carrie in Evansville. It just brings calmness to me. Just gives me a sense of peace. Just feels like home. Uplifting, positive, Life 102.5.

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0: You know, the way out of our valleys is through. 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We are not alone in it. He'll meet us there and He'll take us through.
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I can't believe August is already around the corner. And we're celebrating by inviting you to share with us about a family in your life that could use some kindness this coming Christmas. 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

0: Hi, this is Caitlin in Verona. My daughters wake up to it every morning. We sing songs, we dance, and it's just uplifting music that shares the good word, the gospel.
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I don't know who needs to hear this, but I just want to remind you today on Life 102.5 that your waiting season is never wasted. There are things that God is doing behind the scenes that you just can't see right now. And as frustrating as it might be to not know why you don't have an answer, or looking back at history, wondering why didn't other doors open and what are you waiting for now? Like all of those questions, maybe what God is doing in your life is growing you or preparing you or equipping you for something that's just around the corner.

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I'm Jill, and as we are out and about in the community this summer, we love for you to come by and participate. In fact, tomorrow, you can find us just outside Mercy's Coffee Shop. You can meet some of the staff, grab a window sticker, some other swag as well. Again, tomorrow, find us just outside of Mercy's Coffee Shop. 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
2: Back in 2024, my wife and I lost our daughter at 20 weeks, and it was the hardest thing we've ever experienced. And you wrestle with God in that process, and there's a lot of mystery. There's a lot of grappling with what it means that God is good and that he's faithful. And the song came from that wrestle, choosing to trust that God was still in the midst of everything.

0: We don't always get answers, but we always get his presence and that he's with us in the valleys. And so we can build an altar there knowing that God showed up and that he's always going to show up in those places for you.
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2: I have felt the deepest loss. 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And when it led me to the cross, only then I understood.

0: As somebody who has only been a homeowner for less than 2 years, I still find myself doing a lot of research. I'm Jill here on Life 102.5. In fact, if you've listened to the show for any amount of time, you're probably well aware of some of my journey in being a homeowner and some of the things I've learned. Because it's like, oh, this is life. I talk about it a lot because it's just going on a lot. And when it comes to some of the research I've done in lawn care, I'm like, man, I don't know how closely to follow this or not. For example, yesterday I was going to mow my lawn and then I was doing some reading. And according to Google, if you cut your grass in the heat of the day, there's still some moisture that the grass can have or release. But then the sun kind of hits that moisture pretty quickly. And then it kind of deadens the ends of the grass. Sometimes it can have other effects as well. But like that was one of the main, you know, side effects, you might say, of mowing your lawn in the heat of the day. Now, here's my question. I've only been through one full summer, now currently in my second summer of being a homeowner. I don't actually know how true this is, or if this is like, oh no, everybody knows this, you don't do it. So right now, Google and some dear friends of mine have been very helpful to kind of navigate, like, how closely do you follow this stuff?
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For from him and through him and for him are all things. 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

Good afternoon to Christina in Madison. She's counting her steps this afternoon. Counting our blessings, too, here on Life 102.5. Well, good afternoon. I'm Keith Stevens in for Owen today. It's his amazing grace. It's always been there for you and always will.

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I can just sing along to all the songs. 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

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I'm Keith Stevens, spreading the joy and the love. And men, honor your wives. I think that's the message in this song. Check it out.

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1: Hey, good afternoon, Madison in southern Wisconsin. 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

Hey, I'm Keith in for Owen this afternoon on Life 102.5. As I mentioned the other week on the show, sometimes you cannot say in your own life, it is well with my soul, because things aren't going the way that you want. But as I listened to that singer sing the song there, Bart Millard of Mercy Me, I walked around my yard, and with the music on my iPhone, because I was listening on the app, it really sunk in, because I realized that he's saying, Lord, I can't say it is well with my soul, but help me to say, make it well with my soul. Maybe that's you today as well. I think, unless I miss my guess, Jamie McDonald has felt that too. And out of that experience, she wrote this. 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

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In fact, you can know this, that you can do all things through Christ who gives you strength. Here's one from Ben Fuller.

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2: If you had to ask me what's my favorite chapter in the Gospels, I would say Matthew chapter 6. Jesus teaches the Lord's Prayer. He talks about fasting and not being a hypocrite, talking about what it means to give to the poor. 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

0: 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So my hope for you as you hear this song is you're reminded by Jesus that everything's going to be all right.
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Life 102.5, I'm Keith Stevens, in for Owen today. And Madison area weather, temperatures in the upper 80s before a big cool down tomorrow. You're actually going to need the umbrella. A high tomorrow, 74. 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
2: It's an incredible source of encouragement. 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

0: Well, I'm thankful for you and your listenership here to Life 102.5. My name is Keith Stevens. I'm in for Owen today, and my very good friend Cece Winans stopped by recently to share a little bit about her song, Worthy of It All. Cece?
1: I've been singing these songs for a while now. I've been touring them both, and what I put like a worthy medley in the concerts that I do.
2: Yeah.
1: And so the team heard that medley that I did, and they were like, hey, I think people would just embrace if we recorded this. And Brian, the producer, the way he put it together, when I went in and heard it, my hands just went up. I just said, oh my God, you're trying to rapture us up. To me, it's just the power of worship, you know, and that you get lost in it. And and people are responding to it, but I respond to it, you know. It's not a performance. It's being in His presence. And both of these songs, to me, usher you into His presence. So to put them together, it's just amazing.

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Hey.

0: Picture this. 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

0: Anne said when she listens to Life 102.5, she's filled with joy, encouragement, and love. 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
5: 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This is about our entire lives being lived, and not just living in the moment we're in, but finishing faithfully. And to live in the fullness of what Jesus has done inside of us.

0: flame. My prayer is that the older I get, the brighter I burn. I've got a fire that will never burn. What a sign and a wonder that could be for the world, and what a testimony of how great God is.
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Hey, I'm Keith Stevens in for Owen this afternoon, and the story of a little girl who loves to braid her hair. Coming up in a few moments, it's very touching. You won't want to miss it. 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Hang on. In the

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They've created inspired custom jewelry and kits since 2008 in downtown Stoughton.

Bob said, my seven-year-old daughter Brianna cried every morning in the hospital because I couldn't do her hair. I'm a single dad. Her mom passed away 2 years ago, and I felt helpless. On day three in the hospital, when I came back from the cafeteria, Bob said she was staring at herself in a small mirror and smiling, his little girl. And Bob got emotional when she said, Mommy came back, Mommy came back. 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Exactly how her mom used to do it, and so she thought her mom had visited her. Bob said, I don't know who did it until a nurse on the floor told me. The night nurse stayed 40 minutes past her shift this morning. Bob found the nurse the next day, and she said, I lost my mom at 5. I remember her hands in my hair. And I wanted your daughter to have that feeling once again.

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0: 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Life 102.5 makes me feel heard and understood. Sometimes there are songs of lament and hurt, and sometimes there are songs of joy, and there's a place for both.
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0: outside.
1: Hey, good afternoon. It's Keith Stevens in for Owen today with a high of 88. Tomorrow, some showers and 75. And if you've ever locked your keys in your car, you will appreciate the story I have for you. Coming up in 10 minutes. Hang on. I'm losing.

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1: This is Tasha Layton, and I wrote the song Meet Me in the Valley after hearing a parent who had lost a child say, I found myself in a deep valley, but to my surprise, God met me there.
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0: You know, the way out of our valleys is through. We have to feel everything we need to feel and admit those feelings to God so that He can meet us in those places of grief, sadness, confusion, loneliness. We are not alone in it. He'll meet us there and He'll take us through.
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Brad locked his keys and his phone in his car 7 miles from his house. Maybe you've done that in your own life. It's like Panic City. And a teenager on a bike saw him panicking and didn't even blink. The teenager took Brad's address, biked 7 miles back to his house to get a spare key from Brad's wife, and wouldn't even take the $20 that Brad offered him. This random act of kindness restored Brad's faith in humanity. He was so grateful and so thankful to God. And thankful to that young teenage boy, Brad realized that some people are just built different.

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It's a seed of faith. Uplifting, positive, Life 102.5. Sometimes.

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Hey, there is something very touching about a little baby in a grocery store who smiles at customers. 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
2: 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And you wrestle with God in that process, and there's a lot of mystery. There's a lot of grappling with what it means that God is good and that he's faithful. And the song came from that wrestle, choosing to trust that God was still in the midst of everything.

0: 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And so we can build an altar there knowing that God showed up and that he's always going to show up in those places for you.
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2: 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And when it led me to the cross, only then I

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Hey, I've realized in my life, and maybe you have too, that it's the people that matter most. It was a very busy evening. Lisa was in a rush, and she had just picked up her toddler from daycare. And she had a Zoom call in 30 minutes, so she was on the move. Maybe you can relate. And she was now waiting in a long line at a grocery store with a full cart, and her child was really cranky, and her patience was basically gone. And in front of her was an elderly woman with just three items, and she was moving really, really slow. She fumbled with her wallet. She was counting her coins one by one and mumbling to herself. So Lisa rolled her eyes, kind of took a deep breath. She was impatient. She had things to do. And then her toddler tugged on her mom's sleeve and said, "Mommy, maybe she's lonely." Lisa froze. She looked at the woman again, and this time she actually saw her. The woman's hands shook. Her eyes looked tired. And when she finally paid, she turned and smiled softly at Lisa's daughter. She said, "What a beautiful child. My grandson used to ride in a cart just like that." And then she walked out alone, slowly, into the cold. And Lisa stood there with her heart aching. That night, Lisa goes home. She calls her grandmother just to say hi. She let her toddler stay up just 10 minutes later for one more book. She sat on the couch and she just breathed. The next day, she walked a little slower on purpose. With intention, I tell you, I believe that the best gifts in life are the people that God has put in your life. You'll never remember the errands that you rushed through, but you'll always remember the moments that you paused and really, really saw someone. And I think it's changing our vision and it's putting on God's glasses to see people how He sees them. But it's tough to do. But you can do it. I have held many things in my hands and I've lost them all. But whatever I've placed in God's hands, that I still

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Right now, if you are waiting for something, you are not alone. So many of us are waiting for things in our lives. I know I've been waiting for things for so many years. I'm Christina on Life 102.5. Maybe life, you know, just isn't going the way you expected because you are still waiting. I just want to share some encouragement with you. Romans 11:33 says this. It says, "Oh, the depth of the riches of the wisdom and knowledge of God. How unsearchable his judgments and his past beyond tracing out." And whenever I read that verse, I'm just reminded that we don't have to have all of the answers to things, even in the waiting, because God already does. His ways are greater than ours, and his faithfulness remains constant, even when the path ahead feels so uncertain.

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0: We are popping up all over Madison with our summer pop-ups here at Life 102.5. I'm Christina, and tomorrow we're going to be just outside of Mercy's Coffee Shop on the east side of Madison, where you can meet the Life 102.5 staff, grab a window sticker, and some other swag. If you want to learn more information about this, you can do that when you come to life1025.com.
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Do you ever tell yourself you're not going to get really competitive or into the game before you start? And then you start and you are all in. That happened to me yesterday. I'm Christina on Life 102.5. Our whole staff, we went to the pickleball courts, and I've played pickleball before, and it's just kind of a fun, casual game. But then I was getting into it more than I thought I would. I mean, I was having fun, but I was also like, I want to win

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I'm Christina, and here is Phil Wickham with It Really Is Amazing Grace.

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